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0: One phone tap, hatred for a soul I ain't never seen laugh. Carved out my features with the simplest of math. 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

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Cook 'em like holidays, Billy Boy brag. I thought it was a man.